world. You're tuned into UMF Radio, and we are just getting warmed up on tonight's 907th episode. If you're feeling the tunes, let us know. Find us on Facebook, send us a direct message, and let us know where in the world you're tuned in from. Shout out to Charlie, that's tuned in Wichita, and then also Emily over in San Francisco. Appreciate the love, guys. World, don't be shy. We've got 90 minutes left to go in this set from Dubfire, Paco Osuna, and

0: Well, it's time for us to take a quick break. This is UMF Radio. And tonight, for the full 2 hours, we've got Dubfire, Paco Osuna, and Nicole Mudaber thrown out back-to-back, recorded live at Ultra. Don't you worry, we're coming back. And on the other side, the music continues. Don't go anywhere.
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0: World, we're getting underway with the second hour of tonight's episode of UMF Radio. 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

recorded set from Ultra that year. A little taste of what's to come next March. We're doing it once again at Bayfront Park in Miami, Florida. Hit up ultramusicfestival.com for the details. Phase one lineup coming out soon, so hopefully we see you there. And let's lock in for the final 60 minutes of UMF Radio.

Carter. We're coming up to the final 30 minutes on tonight's episode of UMF Radio. Appreciate everybody that's writing us on social media, sending in their love. If you want to say hello, find UMF Radio on Facebook, send us a direct message, and let us know where in the world you're tuned in from tonight. We're enjoying Dubfire, Paco Osuna, and Nicole Mudah. We're throwing out back-to-back, recorded live inside the megastructure at Ultra Music Festival. Digging into the archives tonight, revisiting 2018. Getting excited for our event that's coming up at Bayfront Park this coming March. Make sure to stay glued to Ultra's social media for the Phase 1 lineup that'll be coming out soon. But let's continue with the tunes once again. This is Dubfire, Paco Osuna, and Nicole Mudah on UMF Radio.

0: that wraps up tonight's episode of UMF Radio Edition 907. Tonight, for the full 2 hours, we had Dubfire, Paco Osuna, and Nicole Mudaber thrown down back-to-back, recorded live at Ultra Music Festival. 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Until then, peace out.
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from across the world via our Anduna family. And to round out the show, we'll have none other than Dusky in the booth for the last 30 minutes of the show. Their fifth studio album, Signals, is out on Anduna Deep next Friday, and they'll be in later to market with an exclusive mix. Let's get back into it with this, though. Something delightful that landed in our promo inbox this week. It's James Tristan with Ultima Forma.

0: Shuffle. More from him later, as well as Genix, Dosem, and Kaio and Albert. But next...
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0: This week's Record of the Week got its first outing in front of 20,000 people at ABGT 700 in the Gorge earlier this month. It's a heavy hitter from British producer Simon Gregory and lands hot on the heels of Sequential, another gem from the Anjuna Beats Volume 17 comp.

Beyond, Genix and Dosem teaming up again for Transit Point. That was the Genix mix. In Above and Beyond news, it's not long now till we begin our Anjuna Beats Warehouse tour. This October, we'll be heading to four cities, Glasgow, Liverpool, Birmingham, Bristol, for four major events with a host of label talents and friends in tow, including Ferry Corsten, Jay Ribbon, Rum, Matt Zoe and Oliver Smith. If you want to be there, tickets are on sale now on the Anjuna Beats website.

show together. Mikey from Lake Tahoe shouts out Mel, Dan and V in Chicago. Going to the Gorge together was so much fun and he can't wait for another A and B show. Here's to many more nights like this, he says. And Tommy, also from Tahoe, wants to give the biggest hug and shout out to the whole Anjuna family for making his girlfriend Alex's first event so welcoming that she's now completely hooked. That's nice. It's always good to get new music from these guys. It's Kion Albert with Halo.

remix of Ilan Bluestone, Johnny Bluestone, L Waves and Pieter T's May Woe Fi. If you missed the memo, the Above and Beyond main set from ABGT 700 is now up on YouTube in full. Every milestone show is special, but singing our hearts out together in that weather really was one for the books. Next up on Days Like Nights, this is Darlu with Stella.

possible moment. And Ruth would like to wish Alfonso a happy birthday. She says you're like fine wine, you just keep getting better with age. She can't wait to enjoy another A&B show with you soon. Up next, a man set to blow us all away at Anjuna Deep Malta next month is Dosem with Ornaments.

with Ornaments. Next up, a new down-tempo rework of Ocean Lab's classic Sky Falls Down, part of a new series we're launching on Anjuna Chill, where we revisit label classics. The first edition, Anjuna Chilled 01, is out on December 3rd and features reworks of some of our favourites, including that down-tempo mix of Sun and Moon, which came with a previously unheard second verse.

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This is how I roll, animal print pants out control. It's Red Bull with the

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1: If you don't like something, change it. 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